finding oneself in a world full of selfies. I am lost and confused, and I do not know who

3-10 and a pack of blems. 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

2019 East Genesee Street, where niggas mix weed with they nicotine treats. 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

0: Remember old dude from 2019? 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
0: I was so confused. What shit don't she do? 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
0: Fast forward me, 2023. 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It's a really dark time for me. I'm going through a lot.
1: By a lot, you mean drugs?
0: I wouldn't.
1: Drugs?
0: No, it's a natural plan.
1: I mean, I'm not judging.
0: I don't think.
1: I'm just saying.
0: I'm not an addict.
1: You want to talk about it?
0: I mean, fuck. I like pills. I like drugs. I like getting money. I like strippers. I like to fuck. I like day drinking and day parties in Hollywood. I like doing Hollywood shit. Throwing it probably would. What can I say? Shit works. It feels good. And my self-worth's at an all-time low. 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

0: trop bon, hein.
1: One day I'm passing through the banyos, I met an old religious ganja man. The fellow was so cantankerous, I thought he would have killed a calypsonian. 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He wanna know my pedigree, where I am going and when I am from. He Babylon, what you doing in here? Yes, you Babylon, what you doing in here? If you're coming to interfere, I wanna tear off your pants and your underwear. He Babylon, what you doing in here? Yes, you Babylon, what you doing in here? 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
0: People might misunderstand what we're trying to say, you know?

0: audio and video shows.
1: Many will know
0: anything goes. Let's tell it like it is and how it could be, how it was, and of course how it should be. Those who think it's dirty have a choice: pick up the needle, press pause, or turn the radio off. Will that stop us, Jess?
1: I doubt it.
0: All right then, come on,

0: perdóname eso, no.
1: Cindy, mama, you understand that?
2: No.
1: Well, like, I don't understand how you can, because, like, I've been to, you know, Paris, Beirut, you know, I'm in Iraq, Iran, Eurasia, you know, I speak very, very fluent Spanish. Todo está bien chévere. You understand that?
2: Bien chévere.
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Flip like Atreides on the road to Damascus. Cause our fathers raised masochists. 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Heart so cold, a new mold form Lazarus. 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I'll make 1,000 lost souls flee to parishes. I'm perched on the pole, hit the pallbearers. Spilling roses, y'all motherfuckers elevated Judas. Know the dimes of folks to hold the crucifix. Screaming to the sky most nights like, I hope you bring the locusts. Heard me like a whisper in the ocean. Might have felt pointless in the moment, yeah, no kidding. Only needed drugs for ascension. Past done asking for forgiveness. Chalk it up to

quiet storm, the calm's curious. 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Discreet layers, stole gifts at the manger. Three kings, pocket aces, prayer. Testaments are cruel for the summer, cause we'll bring the winter later. Y'all still waiting on the second coming of Christ, like, oh my God. So bow your heads, motherfuckers.

Ladies and gentlemen, welcome on board on the Radio Centafrique. Your travel will end in an hour. We hope you will appreciate this moment.

0: weakly logic, boring witlessness, treating intuition like it was insidious. You got it all planned out?
1: Ridiculous.
0: The ways of the cosmos are mysterious, the ways of the sagacious are the wickedest. The secret of the secret, there ain't none, but here it is. Be curious.

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It's not the order that we come across, it's the chaos that lies within that protects us. Into a realm where nothing is impossible. Freedom of creative thought, non-negotiable. We ain't escaped from a mental hospital. We got crazy ideas, but we make them plausible.

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0: 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He would just saw it back and forth, just scratch the instrument to such a point that it drive everyone that listened to it absolutely insane. He had no conception of the instrument, the instrument, the instrument, the instrument. The instrument. Yeah!
1: Yes, he can.
2: And if you've just joined us,
3: it's essential that you learn the art.
4: Good flavor.
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0: Fanny, fire.
1: What?
0: Toli.
1: Yoka.
0: Yoka. 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
1: Bobo Bazon, that's when you want it. Become to go lower than Danduko. You may tell you, Mango Gabe or Yoka Kate, so keep a little bit of Kuna, a Kobirando. Who was to boost to what I can be at you, Domena Enutu, Akulamatu, Waxolomatu, Natubunatunga, Unuka, Kaka, and Katayati, Matelekamibata, Toya, and Kakawaya thing, Amabujata Yate, Zavadate, a Sangalese and Galeka with Chikotopia, Sangalese and Galeka with Chikotopia, and the Sangalese and Galeka with Chikotopia.

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0: For lunch, met

But that, of course, requires prep time, a side effect of which means less rhymes at the end of the day, but still it's gotta be done already sometime after 3 following lunch. Time to write to these loops, hit the couch, eyelids start to droop. I'll have a quick nap, 15 max, then kick these slick raps. I'm woken by my phone ringing, it's friggin' 5:30, gets my girl and she finished work and heading home. 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
1: Show ID.
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1: Shake it.
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1: Done, done.
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0: watch from a distance. 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
1: Beautifully outrageous.
0: Yeah.
2: Fantastic.
3: Yeah, brilliant.
2: The best thing since the sex
1: was done.
2: Outrageous, wonderful.
1: Brilliant. You've got to get into it. All the atmosphere.
4: It's a test designed to provoke an emotional

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We have adjusted the magnetic field to compensate for the normal loss of gravitational effect and atmospheric pressure. 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